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I have a dream.

0: Het is een heel eerlijk album geworden. En volgens Troy zelf schreef hij dit album met een hele andere mindset dan de vorige plaat.
1: My last album was this like hypersexual, super like connected album that I wrote when I was feeling very, very much like a citizen of the world, you know. And then I think maybe even because of like the reaction to that album and where I all of a sudden found myself, at some point along the way, a sort of disconnect started to form. Mm. Going home to the hotel at the end of the day, you know, just like by myself. And I actually was feeling very sort of like deeply like lonely a lot of the time. In writing the album, I was writing these songs that both kind of feel like they take place on stage. So there's this like, there is this like high octane side to the album that feels like really bombastic and whatever. And then there is the songs that feel like the interior of my mind. Right. It's chaotic and a little bit manic sometimes. And so the album is like a crazy journey.
0: Die album is een gekke trip, een gekke reis. Troye Sivan hoorde je over zijn nieuwe album She's the Best. Afgelopen vrijdag verschenen, waar deze banger op staat.
2: Party in the park, party in the bush, party under the bridge, party at the restaurant, party at the club, party in the day, party in my house, party on the way to